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1: 1069.9.
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2: There goes my old girlfriend. There's a another diamond ring. And all those late night promises, I guess they don't mean a thing. So baby, what's the story? Did you find

0: do it bend. Easy.
1: Big wheel keep.
0: But then we're gonna do the finish.
1: Turning.
0: Rough.
1: Proud Mary.
0: It's the way we
1: keep
0: do.
1: On burning.
0: Proud Mary. And we're rolling.

pictures of pain. They're only to hide my guilt and shame. I forgive you, now I ask the same of you. While we were apart, I was human too.